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1: 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Nejo
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6: The league in general has been tough for us. This was not an easy match. Prisons came out fighting to their best. We are lucky, and by God's grace, we have won. It was not an easy match. Prisons fought their best.
4: Onelingo ni irusudo Joseph Baraza lenti me Kenya Prisons engure nyebe yiri ngina gigula nejo nchere idwebuo abuati ya.
7: Yeah, our finishing was not good. The first two sets, the first one we are leading 5 scores, then we came at one point we did not finish the game, so it really costed my team first set and second set. So the third set is like we went down, but at one time we came back, we pushed, but luck was not on my side, so I accept I have lost.
4: Nore nole sula lina kesha ula iningo nesho mugi ya boisho ngalifu ni ibuni. 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